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It's a 30-minute music marathon with ZZ Top and the Boss, Bruce Springsteen, shortly. It's Cheap Trick, Forever Classic XLFM.

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And Billy's the only one left now. 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

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Hope you're having a great weekend. And our, well, weekends are filled with 30-minute music marathons every hour because that's what we love to do. Crowded House, shortly. Here's REM.

And the station with Brian Adams or Duran Duran as the choice of your next destination. Back Monday for the last week, your chance to get onto the standby list. And right now we're enjoying a 30-minute music marathon with Billy Joel on the way. And right now, Denise Williams, forever classic, XLFM.

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Hey there, it's Dixie through until 6 when Jukebox Saturday Night takes up.

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0: Forever Classics, 70s Sunday morning. Here's a special one for Freddie Mercury. He would have turned 80 yesterday.
1: Wow.
0: We will rock you.